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0: Dasher Memo, K-Rock 955, the one you need to know about. Is it Tim and Dave are driving us home from three? Tim, congratulations on finally encouraging Dave to sign the contract last week, by the way.
1: I genuinely don't think it was me that encouraged her. I think she just wanted to watch me squirm for a week doing things for her. But I'm glad she signed the contract. And now that she signed it, I can go back to just being little bit of the worst, the normal version of myself. So we're back to our regular old self every afternoon.
0: Very, very nice. Do we know what we can expect from three?
1: Well, exactly from three. Ed Curno, former Carlton player, current premiership coach of the
0: Football Club, well done, Ed.
1: In the Colac District Footy League. He's going to be coming in and he's going to be doing a grand final scorecard. He's going to talk about the Brownlow Medal. Ed Curno is, as you've known, Chris, because you've spoken to him, he is a hard man to track down and follow along. So it's nice trying to calm that tornado when it comes into the studio.
0: I actually can't broadcast what the last two words he said to me were.
1: Yeah, I know. I wasn't happy with the last two words that he said to you, what they were. I told him off. I said, you can't say that to Chris. That's not okay.
0: But he'll be back at three with Tim and Dave. Get along to the ponds for a great night out with friends.
2: Geelong in the Bellarine is home to some of the best local footy in the country. And we've got the best local coverage to get you into the action. The two best teams of 2026 will face off in the GFNL Grand Final as St Mary's and South Barwon go toe-to-toe. The Saints are chasing flags in consecutive years for the first time and will start favourites after overcoming the Swans in the second semi-final.
3: Oh, took the marker, played on. Jack Wilson takes a bounce. He's 50 and closing. And to seal the game, he gets the goal.
2: While following its preliminary final win over Bell Park, South Barwon is looking to end a 13-year premiership drought.
3: More

0: It's based off the TV show My Strange Addiction. And look, these people have some strange bloody addictions.
1: And it is an addiction. So, but from what you've passed on, when the TV show would go there, it would be like, hey, this is Susan. She's addicted to eating mattress foam. Here's her life. They'd play some pretty insulting music under it while she was talking about it. But they would offer services to these people to help them with their addiction. So it wasn't just like a record film, ha, ha, ha. Mm. It was like a record film.

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K-Rock 955.

0: She is a showstopper. Kathleen Halloran, who went to school around here. That is showstopper. K-Rock's Great Ocean Odes. She was one of the guitarists playing at the John Farnham concert on Sunday. She is, like, she's an incredible guitarist, plays with Kate Sobrano and a whole lot of others, but also has her own solo work. We've had her on the show this year, so awesome being Kathleen Halloran. Our next guest on the show tonight is Ocean Grove's Cookie Robinson. She is about to release another brand new song. We get to hear it a couple of days early, and we'll get that in about 10 minutes' time here at K-Rock's Great Ocean Odes. Thanks to Pop Culture Records.
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See you at the bar, you was hardly talking. That's when I knew that your heart was scarring. 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
0: Very excited for this. Always a good show, Lookout Festival. Big headliners. And this year, or it's technically next year, but this time around, it'll be The Fray.
3: I'm so excited.
0: Yeah.
3: It's going to be great.
0: Dashboard Confessional, Killing Heidi, Little Birdie. Just going to be a cracking day. And it'll be The Fray.
3: I'm so excited.
0: Yeah.
3: It's going to be great.
0: Dashboard Confessional, Killing Heidi, Little Birdie. Just going to be a cracking day.

0: David Guetta, Teddy Swims, Tones and I, gone, 27 past 8, K-Rock 955. 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
1: Wow. I'm pumped.

0: Electricity, that is the perfect word for it.
1: Yeah.
0: K-Rock's Home or Away just wrapped up with Brittany, who's a Geelong fan. She's going to the 2026 Toyota AFL Grand Final with her partner and Kendra from, she's a St Kilda fan, so finally she got a win.
1: Yeah.
0: winning the huge 98-inch TV thanks to Harvey Norman. They're both very, very happy.
1: Yes, they certainly are. And, yeah, they've just been bouncing around the studio and we are going to have to usher them out because we've got the rest of the show to do, but it has been...
0: No, you just can stay, girls. It's fine.
1: It's been a wonderful morning. We might tap out and head to the Phoenix and...
0: Yes!
1: You guys can do the rest of the show.
0: You guys can finish the rest of the show, yeah.
1: Excellent.
0: Yep. No, right. Brittany's very keen.
1: News is next.
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